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I've no intention of deceiving you. You're far too clever, but we could come to an arrangement.

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It starts with a guy who never had to worry. His life was planned from his first day on this rock.